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0: on the hooks at I-93 southbound, mile marker 24, motorcycle accident, delta level. Unconscious patient. Fire alarm to hooks at I-93 southbound at mile marker 24, motorcycle accident, delta level with an unconscious patient. 2008.
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0: Yeah, we arrived. We're right at the top of the knoll here. I'm back down there. Just got an inch and a half lead in, already for you to feed.
1: Okay, receive.
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Bomb in the San Bernardino and 631 Buck Street in the apartment above the garage. Person fallen, Bravo Lima. Bomb in the San Bernardino. 631 Buck Street in the apartment above the garage. Person fallen, Bravo Lima. Thompson Road to Route 28, 2013, Pembroke Ambulance, take your response.

0: ambulanstu? Oakside ambulance two.
1: Ambulance two's on scene. We have a rider down. It's going to be in the median between the on-ramp and 93 northbound exit, or the 9S exit. We established it again.
0: Ambulance 2, you're on the scene. Between 93 and the 9N exit.

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Palm to Allen Sound, 185 Queen City Avenue in Manchester. 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Difficulty breathing, Charlie level. Palm to Allen Sound, 185 Queen City Avenue, urgent care, room 1. Difficulty breathing, Charlie level. 2045.

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Tower, Concord Engine 5 and Ambulance 5, 15 Duke Lane, difficulty breathing, Delta level. Still on Concord Engine 5 and Ambulance 5, 15 Duke Lane, difficulty breathing, Delta level. 2216.

0: Problem to Pittsfield, 47 Main Street, Apartment 8, chest pain, Charlie Level. Problem to Pittsfield, 47 Main Street, Apartment 8, chest pain, Charlie Level. Brooks Terrace, Carroll Street, 2224.
1: Fire alarm, Pittsfield Ambulance, be responding.
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0: 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Firearms at Deering, the Oxbow Campground, 8 Oxbow Road, for difficulty breathing and chest pain, Delta level. Deering Center Road to the Dead End, 2256. Deering Ambulance 1.
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Speed drive, Abbott Road, 138.

still alarm for Concord. And an ambulance 5 back to 95 Village Street, Unit 51, PD with a seizure. Still alarm for Concord. And an ambulance 5 back to 95 Village Street, Unit 51, PD. Patient now having a seizure. 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

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Pembroke Road Apartment, Phase 1, 195, Pembroke Road, Unit 304. Difficulty breathing delta level. Still alarm, Falcon Engine AMO 7. Pembroke Road Apartment, Phase 1, 195. Pembroke Road, Unit 304. Difficulty breathing delta level. 646.

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0: 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Engine 5 is on scene. 4-story, type 4. We have nothing showing. 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

terrible, Tuesday.

Still on Cockpit Engine Emma 4. Cockpit Hospital, 250 Pleasant Street, in the emergency room parking lot of Red Kia, difficulty breathing, Charlie level. Still alarm, Cockpit Engine Emma 4, Cockpit Hospital, 250 Pleasant. Emergency room parking lot in a Red Kia, difficulty breathing, Charlie level, 942.

0: 4. Agent 4. Company's there on scene. ER staff has a patient. We're in service.
1: Yeah, I just got that info. Chilean service. ER staff has the patient.

Final medic ambulance at Bossman, county home. 325 Jamfordshire Highway, 4 South, room 4306. He's a sick person. Low two stats, Charlie level. Final medic ambulance in Bossman, county home. 325 Jamfordshire Highway, 4 South, room 4306. He's a sick person. Low two stats, Charlie level. 9

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1: We're on scene, four story heavy timber. Nothing obvious. We'll be checking.
0: I'll give it 5. You're on scene. Nothing obvious. You're going to be checking on it.

Inlet 5 just received the restore. 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

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You can go ahead and place the under control. It is the same detector as before. I've already spoken with the building rep. They're working on getting a fire alarm technician to the building. Engine 5, you're placing call under control. 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

0: following the car 4. 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

Confirm, Concord Engine 7, Ambulance 7, and Tower 1, meet the police, I 93 southbound, mile marker 39.4. What vehicle act? Self Concord Engine 7, Ambulance 7, and Tower 1, I 93 southbound, mile marker 39.4 for a motor vehicle act. 1122.

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Confirming the accidents on the southbound side, company is to turn around at 16 and go south.

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0: 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Fire
1: alarm, boy, ambulance 2 responding.
0: Boy, ambulance 2 responding. Expect this 328, I think it'll be the third one in.
1: Fire alarm from Boeing Ambulance 2, you said 328, 328
0: Grandview? No, it's 28 Grandview. Looking at the map, there's three houses labeled as 28. Looks like it'll be the third one in.
1: Okay, got it. Thank you.

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0: 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Concord Tower 1817. 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Meet the police for a checkup. Still alarm. Concord Tower 1817. The bus terminal 36 in the Ave. The back parking lot. Meet the police before a checkup. 1202.
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You're from Falls, Alpha Level. Mount Hoodfoot, 9 Cedar Street. You're from Falls, Alpha Level. Asher Street, Chestnut. 127.

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So I'm Concord Engine 4 and Ambulance 4 off of Store Street under the rail under the Thiebauten Road Bridge by the railroad tracks for an overdose traveling level. 1306.

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Still one. Car Gamma 7. One Wilson Ave. Diesel weakness alpha level. 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

0: on the Hills Ramblings, 19 Red Fox Crossing. Fever, headache, confusion, Charlie Little. The Hills Ramblings, number 19 Red Fox Crossing. 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

Upon the estimate, 17A, Queens Lane. Difficulty breathing, Delta level. The estimate, 17A, Queens Lane. Difficulty breathing, Delta level. Adam Street, Kings Row, 1447.

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Palma North at Amos, 107 Winding Hill Road. Sick person, weakness, Charlie's up. Palma North at Amos, 107 Winding Hill Road. Weakness, Charlie's up. Lakeville, Harmony, back to Lakeville, 1550.

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Silva, I'm Concord Emma 4. 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Outside of Splenda Sushi, 26 Pleasant Street. 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
1: 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Medic intercept, 6 Sherwood Forest Road. 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

to alarm Concord Tower on Amel 7, the Birch is 300 Pleasant Street, unit 105. Sick person headache, Charlie level. To alarm Concord Tower 1, Amel 7, the Birch is 300 Pleasant Street, unit 105. For sick person headache, Charlie level, 1530.

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1: Yes, 9-1-2, I'll call.

0: still on Concrete to 7M5, 22 Franklin Street. Really breathing delta level. Still alarm, Concrete to 7M5, 22 Franklin Street, definitely breathing delta level. Bradley North State, 1533.
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0: 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Concord Hospital, 82-year-old female, last known well, 7 a.m.
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North of the ambulance, too. One to Concord. Route to Concord, 1553.

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0: designation 2 is on scene. Two-story wood frame, nothing showing from street size. We'll be out investigating.
1: Bob, can I just do your on scene? Nothing showing. We'll be checking.

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0: I'm responding. 89 at the 93 junction, 93 south, I'm going to be checking out of fuel, so.
1: Okay, responding. 89, junction 93. Checking the fuel spill.
2: Firearm, where your altitude is up at Oswald.
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0: Five one four car two.
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0: I check southbound, nothing found. I'm gonna swing around and check northbound. I'll advise.
1: 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Found the Concord engine for your location.
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1: 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Please have it extinguished. 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

0: 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Nothing showing for 3 sides, 3 story, multifamily. 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

0: Mountain Hills Aquarium, 65 Myrtle Street, Little Rock Apartments, Unit 60. Hillsborough Ambon, 65 Myrtle Street, Willow Rock Apartments, Unit 60 Delta. Deeper contractions and labor to Delta level. Willow Rock, Cardinal Circle, 6023.
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0: the Juan Concatao and AMLS 1, 88 South State Street, unit number 1. McPherson, possibly 2H Charlie level. Still on Concatao and AMLS 1, 88 South State Street. For McPherson, possibly 2H Charlie level. Down in West Street, 1625.
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1: 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We can take South State at Fort Boston.
0: 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Put you in service.

0: fire alarm on you too. 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Third floor has been ventilated, building being reoccupied, all building units going inside.
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1: 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Engine 2 is returning in service.
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2: Green Mountain Tower is 10-2, headed down the mountain.

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Number 8, Strawberry Lane. For difficulty breathing. Still alarm, Concord Engine Ammo 7. 8, Strawberry Lane. Difficulty breathing. Right up at Trail, Fairfield. 1659.

still on, copy tower name of one. North Main and Loudon. Be in the median. Check a person that is slumped over. On a type medical. Alarm, Concord Tower, name of one. Loudon and North Main. Be in the median. Check a person slumped over on a type medical. 1724.

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1: Star 1, you're in the area checking. I think we'll call on. It should have a bicycle beside him.
0: Green Steve. We'll have contact. It's right at 60 and Loudon.
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respond to Pembroke Ambulance. 543 Pembroke Street. See for a 2-year-old seizure, Delta level. Found at Pembroke Ambulance. 543 Pembroke Street. 2-year-old seizure, Delta level. Cooperative Ray, Brickett Hill. 735.

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Found a bow fire nib on Concord Engine 4. 89 southbound is the 93 southbound on-ramp. Motor vehicle accident. Follow on to bow fire nib on Concord Engine 4. 89 southbound is the 93 southbound on-ramp. State Police, check up for motor vehicle accident. 17.

0: Four ambulance two on scene, two car, MVA, light damage, all occupants security out of the vehicle. We'll be investigating.
1: Four ambulance two, you're on scene, you'll be investigating.

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1: Italian 53 answering.
0: Thank you, I wasn't sure. 53, did you get Tower 1's out of service mechanical? Just so you're aware.
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0: That works, I just hadn't printed the ticket yet.

0: 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Second call for Bo with a Hook City Ambulance, 24 Tonga Drive. A fall of the head injury, Bravo level. Longview Drive to Brown Hill Road, 1617.
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1: We're on scene, 4-story, nursing home, nothing showing, we'll be out investigating.
0: 4-story nursing home, nothing showing, you'll be out investigating, channel 2.

0: profile. I'm from Bow Ambulance 2. Bow Ambulance 2. You can show us clear from 89 South on ramp with two refusals, and we'll be responding to Tonga Drive. You can cancel with it. Ambulance 2, you're in from 8993 with two refusals. You'll be responding. We can cancel hooks it.
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1: Ambulance 4 from battalion. 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

Smoke Alpha Receivers, Central Hampshire Forest Fire Warden Association meeting will be August 11th, 1830 hours. Barnstead Parade Station with apparatus. 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

Hillsborough. We also number 20 Jackson Street for a sick person. Hillsborough ambulance, 20 Jackson Street, sick person. Cross Street to Henniker Street, 1917.

Tom, the outside ambulance, 65 River Road. Be for welfare check. The outside ambulance, 65 River Road, be for welfare check. Meadow Lane to Granite Street, 1926.

Jones, 2395, Second New Hampshire Turnpike, fall with dizziness and knee injury, Charlie level. Here in ambulance, 2395, Second New Hampshire Turnpike, fall with a knee injury and dizziness, Charlie level. 1927.

5 and ambulance 5, Pennacook Landing, phase 2, 35 Canal Street, unit 101 for chest pain, delta level. Agent 5 and ambulance 5, Pennacook Landing, phase 2, 35 Canal Street, unit 101, chest pain, delta level. 1932.

calling for the deer and ambulance, 2395 2nd New Hampshire Turnpike, call. Precision is Charlie level. Recalling for the deer and ambulance, 2395 2nd New Hampshire Turnpike, call with Disney. Charlie level, 1933.

is Jerry and ambulance with Antrim, 2395, second Hampshire Turnpike, fall with dizziness, Charlie Little. Second retone for the Deer and ambulance with Antrim, 2395, second Hampshire Turnpike, fall with dizziness, 1936.

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2: 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I'm in the parking lot of McDonald's. There's a car into a tree in the woods.
1: 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Car into the tree, into the woods. 1958.

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1: 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Thanks.

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1: Okay, C1, continue the ambulance holding fire.